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Hope you choose wisely. It's Beat Up checking in. I'll tell you all about it coming up.

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6: Lows dip down to about 67 tonight under clear skies. Mainly clear tomorrow. Daytime highs approaching 86. Lows level off around 65 tomorrow night. Low 80s Thursday with a chance of thunderstorms. Turning warmer Friday with highs in the mid 80s. Chance for storms continues. Looking at the long range, 92 Saturday, 99 Sunday, and 103 on Monday. I'm staff meteorologist Laura Lockwood.
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A 14-year-old kid in Arizona did something most adults hope they'd do in the same situation, and it probably saved a life. 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

0: America's Big 94.5 country. There's a 14-year-old in Arizona getting honored after spotting an elderly woman with dementia wandering around in the desert heat. It's beat up. He was out riding his bike, noticed something wasn't right, and instead of thinking somebody should help, he became somebody. Got her into the shade, stayed with her, and patiently helped her remember her son's phone number until help arrived. That kid probably thought he was just going for a bike ride. Turns out he ended up being the difference maker between a scary story and a really good one. It's a nice reminder that heroes don't always wear capes. Sometimes they're just teenagers on a 10-speed paying attention.
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Megan Maroney says she's figured out the ultimate way to get revenge on an ex, and it involves about 20,000 people doing the dirty work for her. 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
0: Megan Maroney was asked what the best revenge on an ex is, and she didn't even hesitate. She said the best payback is having an entire arena scream the lyrics, "God, I hate how gross you are," every single night. Like, imagine your breakup becoming a sing-along. That's got to sting just a little. Fans think that's a subtle nod to her song, "Who Hurt You," which, depending on which corner of the internet you believe, may or may not be about Riley Green. She also says her exes usually don't reach out right after the songs come out, but give it a few months and suddenly they're back. Apparently nothing says, "I've been thinking about you," like hearing 20,000 strangers yelling your flaws back at you. Oddly enough, Megan says she thinks her exes actually like being written about because it makes them feel special. That's a level of confidence I can't relate to. Like, if somebody wrote a hit song about me, I'd move and probably change my name.
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13: Here's your updated forecast from the Certified Transmission Weather Center.
14: Clear skies tonight with a low of 67. Mainly sunny skies tomorrow, high of 86. Partly cloudy skies tomorrow night, lows of a low of around 65. Temps below average Thursday and Friday, with highs from the low 80s to the mid 80s. Thunderstorms both days. Looking at the long range, 92 Saturday, 99 Sunday, and 103 on Monday. I'm staff meteorologist Laura Lockwood.
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The way you say I love you too's like rain on an old tin roof.

Big hits, big stars, big 94.5 country. Ian Munsig is making his way through mountain animal names when it comes to his music. We'll get into that coming up.

0: Topeka's Big 94.5 Country. It's B-Dub, Ian Munsig on the show. New album is dropping in August. It's called The Mountain Goat, which is a pretty bold title. What does Mountain Goat represent to you? Like, is it about stubbornness? Is it about surviving independence? Like, what made that the title?
1: Man, it's a little bit of everything. All of my albums have animal ties, mm-hmm. and for this one, I was like, man, there's got to be another kind of cool animal that my artistry can relate to that has a cool image, and the mountain goat, man, they are animals that they're huge, you know, 200-pound plus animals that live life on the edge. I mean,
0: sure.
1: They live way up high on the mountains, and there's times as an artist I feel like I can be isolated because I don't really fit any kind of path that's already been taken in country music. There's a piece of my country music that's a little bit Americana. There's a piece of my music that's a little bit bluegrass. There's a piece of my music that's traditional. There's a piece of my music that's modern. So being able to relate to that animal was just a cool, cool spin for this next album.
0: We got Coyote Cry, you've got White Buffalo, Eagle Feather, now the Mountain Goat. There's still plenty of Wyoming, Montana, kind of that mountain region of the country, animals to go through. I mean, you've got the grizzly bear, you've got the bison, you know. Buffalo and bison people, honestly, they kind of interchange the two, but they're different. You know, there's a little bit of difference between, they're very subtle. You've got bull elk, I feel like could be another one. So we're just kind of putting it out there, just kind of giving ideas for future projects to come.
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7: Clear skies tonight with a low of 67. Mainly sunny skies tomorrow, high of 86. Partly cloudy skies tomorrow night, lows level off around 65. Temps below average Thursday and Friday with highs from the low 80s to the mid 80s. Thunderstorms both days. Looking at the long range, 92 Saturday, 99 Sunday, and 103 on Monday. I'm staff meteorologist Laura Lockwood.
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0: Topeka's big 94.5 country. Sunday was National Ice Cream Day, which means a lot of us were thinking the same thing. McFlurry sounds pretty good. And then immediately after, yeah, but is the machine actually working? And B-Dub, somebody tracked almost 6 years of McDonald's ice cream machine reports in nearly 500 cities. And the machines are down about 10% of the time. 10%. Like at this point, the broken McFlurry machine feels less like a glitch and more like a menu item. The worst luck, Mississippi, Oklahoma, Georgia, Louisiana, Texas. Basically, the South drew the short straw. The most reliable machines are in places like Minnesota, Wisconsin, Idaho, and North Dakota. So apparently, cheese curds and functioning ice cream machines go hand in hand. And if you're in Cleveland, Tennessee, you've basically got a coin flip. Their machines are down nearly half the time. Imagine pulling the drive-thru and thinking, heads, I get Oreos, tails, I get disappointment.
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Coming up in minutes. It's part of the show where we give you a chance to pick the hits. I got a newer country song for you to check out in just a few.

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Yeah, I was that kind.

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1: Clear skies tonight with a low of 67. Mainly sunny skies tomorrow, high of 86. Partly cloudy skies tomorrow night, lows of a low of around 65. Temps below average Thursday and Friday, with highs from the low 80s to the mid 80s. Thunderstorms both days. Looking at the long range, 92 Saturday, 99 Sunday, and 103 on Monday. I'm staff meteorologist Laura Lockwood.
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B-Dub, got your breakdown coming up next, brought to you by T-Mobile. Megan Maroney says she knows the best revenge after a breakup, and it comes with about 15,000 backup singers.

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14: Clear skies, overnight lows around 67. Mainly sunny skies, Wednesday, high temperatures reach up to 86. Wednesday night, lows level off around 65. Low 80s Thursday, with storms likely. Warmer Friday, with highs in the mid-80s, chance for storms continues. Looking further out, 92 Saturday, 99 Sunday, and 103 on Monday. I'm staff meteorologist Laura Lockwood.
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4: 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Here's your updated forecast from the Certified Transmission Weather Center.
5: Clear skies, overnight lows around 67. Mainly sunny skies, Wednesday, high temperatures reach up to 86. Wednesday night, lows level off around 65. Low 80s Thursday, with storms likely. Warmer Friday, with highs in the mid-80s, chance for storms continues. Looking further out, 92 Saturday, 99 Sunday, and 103 on Monday. I'm staff meteorologist Laura Lockwood.
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0: Here's your updated forecast from the Certified Transmission Weather Center.
2: Clear skies, overnight lows around 67. Mainly sunny skies, Wednesday, high temperatures reach up to 86. Wednesday night, lows level off around 65. Low 80s Thursday, with storms likely warmer Friday, with highs in the mid-80s, chance for storms continues. Looking further out, 92 Saturday, 99 Sunday, and 103 on Monday. I'm staff meteorologist Laura Lockwood.
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2: Clear skies overnight with a low of 67. High temperatures reach up to 86. Wednesday, mainly sunny skies. Wednesday night, lows around 65. Temperatures below average Thursday and Friday with highs from the low 80s to the mid 80s. Thunderstorms both days. Looking at the long range, 92 Saturday, 99 Sunday, and 103 on Monday. I'm staff meteorologist Laura Lockwood.
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4: 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Here's your updated forecast from the Certified Transmission Weather Center.
5: Lows dip down to about 67 overnight under clear skies. Mainly sunny Wednesday. Highs level off around 86. Partly cloudy skies Wednesday night. Slight chance for storms, 66. 82 Thursday with a chance of thunderstorms, 86. Friday, storms continue. Looking at a long range, 92 Saturday, 99 Sunday, and 103 on Monday. I'm staff meteorologist Laura Lockwood.
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1: Topeka weather.
0: Here's your updated forecast from the Certified Transmission Weather Center.
2: Lows dip down to about 67 overnight under clear skies. Mainly sunny Wednesday. Highs level off around 86. Partly cloudy skies Wednesday night. Slight chance for storms, 66. 82 Thursday with a chance of thunderstorms, 86. Friday, storms continue. Looking at a long range, 92 Saturday, 99 Sunday, and 103 on Monday. I'm staff meteorologist Laura Lockwood.
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9: Mainly clear skies today with daytime highs approaching 86. Slight chance for storms. Tonight, lows dip down to about 66. Partly cloudy skies. Cloudy skies expected tomorrow. Chance of thunderstorms. Daytime highs approaching 82. Chance of thunderstorms. Friday, daytime highs approaching 86. 92, bright sunshine Saturday. I'm staff meteorologist Laura Lockwood.

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0: 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Topeka weather. Here's your updated forecast from the Certified Transmission Weather Center.
1: Mainly clear skies today with daytime highs approaching 86. Slight chance for storms. Tonight, lows dip down to about 66. Partly cloudy skies. Cloudy skies expected tomorrow. Chance of thunderstorms. Daytime highs approaching 82. Chance of thunderstorms. Friday, daytime highs approaching 86. 92, bright sunshine. Saturday. I'm staff meteorologist Laura Lockwood.

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look so pretty when the makeup on. You should hear her talking to her mama on the phone. 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

And welcome to the Bradley J Morning Show on the Big 94.5 Country. We're going to make you a winner with the Kansas Lottery during game time at 8:30. 7:30, got a little new thing called Showdown, where I'll give you a chance to win a pair of tickets to Steins and Vines. Well, I got a family four-pack for that. Also, coming up, the worst cook you know. We're talking, you know, you'll never forget why they're worse.

0: Luke Combs, Be By You on the Big Daddy 4.5 Country. And who's the worst cook that you know? I don't think anybody's like, I don't think there's anybody I know that's like, I could say they are the worst cook. I'm a single guy. I eat simple. When somebody goes and to all the trouble of making a meal, I'll eat it. Not when I was a kid, but nowadays I will. Word is Taco Bell might be behind this whole outbreak, you know? What's going on? What is it? The I can't even say it. Is there someone you know whose cooking always ruins your stomach? Kind of like allegedly how Taco Bell is?
1: I have an aunt that doesn't make deviled eggs very well. And she's also really notorious for leaving that film in the skin on the white part of the egg when you have deviled eggs. And so we tried to make sure that if we're gonna have deviled eggs at a family gathering, that I do it, because every time that she's done it, like, we instantly start gagging.
0: There is, speaking of deviled eggs, you can tell by the people who can make them really good and the people who don't make them as well, because we have some, I can't think who it is in our family, but they're deviled eggs. They're gone right when that plate hits the table when you set it out for a family get together. Like, everyone's over there like taking 1, 2, 3, as many as they can, because the deviled eggs are so good. So like that person whose cooking always ruins your stomach, you know, that person who thinks they're a five-star chef but actually they just, well, serve up food poisoning. Who is it? What do they make and how bad does it get? Cleep it. 785-290-9494.
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11: Mainly clear skies today with daytime highs approaching 86. Slight chance for storms. Tonight, lows dip down to about 66. Partly cloudy skies. Cloudy skies expected tomorrow. Chance of thunderstorms. Daytime highs approaching 82. Chance of thunderstorms. Friday, daytime highs approaching 86. 92, bright sunshine. Saturday, Department staff meteorologist Laura Lockwood.
0: Thank you, Laura. Talking about that cook in your family that makes food that ruins your stomach. And for you, it's who?
3: That would be my dad's girlfriend. See, when she would make chili, she would take ketchup and mix it with water, and that's how she made her chili. And I remember tasting that, and I don't know what it was, but I did. I ended up getting sick, and both my girls were like, Mom, that was the worst chili I'd ever tasted in my life. And I was like, I know, it just, something off.

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Big 94.5 country, and there is a new survey that says more young adults are you ready for this? Blaming their parents for their biggest problem. So let me ask, is that fair or is it just making excuses?

0: Jason Aldean, how far does the goodbye go? Of course, he's got that show coming up at Morton Amphitheater this Saturday. And congrats to all of our concert ticket winners. By the way, if you want to win concert tickets, we got them to Co Wexel, Tim McGraw, Zach Brown, and a whole lot more on our contest page at 94country.com. Well, checked out a new survey today. This one, kind of interesting. It says more young adults are blaming their parents for their biggest problems. Yeah, Gen Z officially overtaking the blame. New research showing a huge chunk, like of 21 to 29-year-olds, saying their life messes are on mom and dad. Yeah, you messed us up, mom and dad. 25% blame their parents for their physical or mental health. 17 say they're the reason their relationships are a train wreck. 15% blame them for their lack of drive. And 5% say everything. Everything is their parents' fault. TikTok is blowing up with creators claiming their fatal flaws come from their upbringing. So do you secretly blame your parents for your issues? No, I do not. I don't. When I grew up, my mom was always like, life is hard. You got to deal with it. I think the best words ever spoken to me by my mom were like, you know, Bradley, some things in life you're not going to want to do, but you're going to have to do them. And she was right. There are a lot of things that I'm just like, I don't want to do this. This sucks, but I got to do it. Wise words from my mother, which I still use today. You know, it sucks. There are things in life that you're going to have to do that you don't like. And you're going to have to do them because they ain't going to go away. What's one thing they caused and have you ever confronted them about it? Do you secretly blame your parents for your issues? Like I said, what's one thing they caused and have you ever confronted them about it? Or are you like me and you took my mom's advice? Sometimes there are things in life that you're not going to like to do, but you know what? You're going to have to do them.
1: New country. Hey. Here's what's new.
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6: Mainly sunny skies today with daytime highs approaching 86. Mainly clear skies again tonight. Slight chance for storms. Lows dip down to about 66. Chance of thunderstorms tomorrow. Highs level off around 82. Overcast skies. Chance of thunderstorms Friday. Daytime highs approaching 86. 92 clear skies Saturday. I'm staff meteorologist Laura Lockwood.
7: Well, thank you, Laura, and congratulations to Cecilia Duffy from Auburn. 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

All right, coming up in my good news story, you know, some heroes, they answer every call, even the unexpected ones. 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
10: This is not headline news. It's National Hammock Day, which means tomorrow is National Help, I'm Still Stuck in This Hammock Day. It's World Brain Day, while we still use them, instead of asking chat everything. Don Henley turns 79 today. He's still living life in the fast lane, but he's driving too slow and left his blinker on. And a Mississippi woman was busted driving naked while in possession of weed and illegal guns. To find out more, Google boobies, doobies, and oozies. This is not headline news.
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It's Bradley J and the 94.5 Country Morning Show. And you know, your next trip for a soda, it might not be as easy as it used to be. And the reason? Well, one restaurant's new rule. And it's got people fired up. And maybe it'll do the same to you.

0: Bailey Zimmerman, Silver. I was going to say Silverado. Chevy Silverado. Bailey Zimmerman on the Big 94.5 Country. Well, are you ready for this? So, Steak and Shake is fighting back against what? The endless refillers. Yeah, they've started slapping anti-theft QR readers on their soda machines. So what you got to do is you got to scan a code just to get a drink. I guess it's all about keeping prices down for the regulars, the people that go there and that are honest, I guess. But the internet is absolutely losing it like the internet does. Some people are calling it brilliant, while others are like threatening a total boycott. And with McDonald's ditching their self-service machines, kind of feels like the golden age of free soda is slipping away. Bye-bye, free soda. So, are you team free refills, or are you siding with the machines? That's why I don't go back for a second one, because I get a large. I'm like, you know what? That means I don't have to get out of my chair and I can enjoy whatever food I'm eating. Just get a large. That's what I do. So, I'm not really on either team. I'm just doing what I do. You ever worked in a restaurant and had to deal with a total refill abuser? And how many refills is just too much? Remember the time, though, when you got a free refill of pop? That was incredible as a kid. You were like, wait a minute. You're giving me another one and it's free? Shut up. Bring it over here. Or you go to Pizza Hut and get the old pitcher. Then you'd fill everybody's up and look and go, it's all gone. Now we got one cup. What are you? Are you team refiller, or, you know, are you on the opposite side of that?
1: Well, for the amount that you're paying for a drink and then how much it actually costs them to provide it, yeah, they can give you some refills. I'm going to top it off before I leave. I am not... Yeah, I am not making them lose money on this. They are still making money off of my drink purchase. Even if I filled up, you could fill up 10 times, I think they still make money.
0: So you're all about team refill. Team refill. What about you? Refills, or are you siding with the machines? 785-290-9494.
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3: Mainly sunny skies today with daytime highs approaching 86. Mainly clear skies again tonight. Slight chance for storms. Lows dip down to about 66. Chance of thunderstorms tomorrow. Highs level off around 82. Overcast skies. Chance of thunderstorms Friday. Daytime highs approaching 86. 92 clear skies Saturday. I'm staff meteorologist Laura Lockwood.
4: Thank you, Laura, and Team Refill. What do you think about this?
5: Yeah, I'd say at least one, right?
4: Yeah, at least one. But what about those people who just go back over and over again?
5: Yeah, I mean, as everything else, people overdo it, and they walk in with their milk jugs, probably.

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All right, coming up from the email bag, why does everyone think you have to be in a relationship? One listener says they're perfectly happy single, but nobody believes them. And they keep asking, why aren't you in a relationship?

0: 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Here's Bradley J.
1: So the email bag is open and it says, why is it that everyone seems to think that a person isn't complete unless they're in a relationship? It's not like I am anti-relationship. I just have more important things to do than waste time with someone I know isn't going to make me happy. My family and some friends think it's weird that I'm in my 30s and haven't had what you'd call a serious girlfriend. I would love to find that person, but I have standards that I expect that person to meet, and I completely expect myself to live up to them too. Without getting into the mud too much, I don't think it's unreasonable to want to surround myself with someone with a career, not just a job, who isn't social media obsessed, who is actively taking steps to improve themselves physically, mentally, and emotionally, and doesn't feel the need to text or call me every minute of the day for validation. I'm sure that person is out there, but I'm not kicking and screaming to find her, and I think I will in time. Till that time, how can I get everyone to leave me alone about it once and for all? You just ignore it. Like, people used to ask me that all the time. Why aren't you married? Don't you want to be married? Don't you want to have kids? Don't you want to do this? And I was like, I never said I didn't. It just hasn't happened. Really, if you come back with an answer that's, you know, I mean, there are some people that are like, that's none of your business. I will when the time is right. I mean, really, just tell people that. And then pretty soon, they'll get tired of asking you. It may be not for another 20 years. I think, like, right at 50, if you're not married, people like, they're like, you're never going to get married, so we're going to stop asking. So you can always wait until you turn that age. I had a friend tell me that. He's like, I turned 50. Now nobody cares if I get married and have kids because they all think I'm too old. That's what he told me anyway. But they're not going to leave you alone. Just learn to deal with it. Have a smart aleck response or just explain to them. Exactly like that. Explain. Give them that explanation. And I trust you. Trust you and me. They'll stop asking. They will. Eventually. Just live your life, and if it happens, it happens. If it doesn't, it doesn't. You have set some pretty high standards, though.
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0: Hey, it is a little thing I like to call Showdown. It is where you can win tickets to Steins and Vines at the Topeka Zoo. Saturday, July 25th, I got a family four-pack of tickets, and today is World Brain Day. So let's play off that, okay? It's time to play Name the Brainiac. I will play a clip from a TV show, and you will tell me the Brainiac in the clip. If you can do that, you win the tickets to Topeka Zoo's Steins and Vines event. Your Brainiac, for you to figure out who that is.
1: This man has a dislocated fracture of the femur, and he's going to lose his leg unless I fix it right away.
0: Who do you think that is? If you know the answer, you can win a four-pack of tickets to Steins and Vines at the Topeka Zoo. We're playing Name the Brainiac.
1: This man has a dislocated fracture of the femur, and he's going to lose his leg unless I fix it right away.
0: 785-290-9494. Can you name the Brainiac to win Steins and Vines tickets? 785-290-9494. First caller with the correct answer wins.
1: This man has a dislocated fracture of the femur, and he's going to lose his leg unless I fix it right away.
2: I ain't heard you laugh like that in a long time. Wonder if it stopped this world like it did mine just now.

0: singles you love. Ooh, it is a little segment I call Showdown. It's where you have a chance to win a pair of tickets to the Topeka Zoo's Steins and Vines event, playing the game Name the Brainiac.
1: This man has a dislocated fracture of the femur, and he's going to lose his leg unless I fix it right away.
0: That voice, really young then, but if you heard it now, you would be like, oh, yeah. Oh, yeah. It's from an older TV sitcom. Also, this guy dances. He sings. He was on a very, when he got older, popular sitcom. Also, he is the host for a lot of award shows. Take a listen.
1: This man has a dislocated fracture of the femur, and he's going to lose his leg unless I fix it right away.
0: 785-290-9494. Do you know? Can you name the Brainiac? 785-290-9494 for a Family Four pair of tickets to Steins and Vines at the Topeka Zoo.
1: This man has a dislocated fracture of the femur, and he's going to lose his leg unless I fix it right away.

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0: Riley J, the big 94.5 Country Morning Show. It is showdown, a little something I do at 7:30 to make you a winner. Giving away 4 tickets to Steins and Vines, playing the game Name the Brainiac. And who's my contestant?
1: This is Michael.
0: All right, Michael, I'm going to play the clip for you one more time. So here it is.
2: This man has a dislocated fracture of the femur, and he's going to lose his leg unless I fix it right away.
0: Name the Brainiac in that clip.
1: That was Neil Patrick Harris playing Doogie Howser.
0: There you go, Michael.
1: Doogie Howser, MD. Yep.
0: That was such a great show. A show before its time as well, right?
1: Oh, yeah, yeah.
0: That was such a great show. And what everybody loves, Neil Patrick Harris. I mean, if you really love him, you call him NPH like I do. We're true friends. Michael, I'm going to hook you up with a 4-pack of tickets to Steins and Vines at the Topeka Zoo. It's

0: coming up Saturday, 9 a.m. to 8 p.m. It's going to be a great time. 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
6: Mainly sunny skies today with daytime highs approaching 86. Mainly clear skies again tonight. Slight chance for storms. Lows dip down to about 66. Chance of thunderstorms tomorrow. Highs level off around 82. Overcast skies. Chance of thunderstorms Friday. Daytime highs approaching 86. 92. Clear skies Saturday. I'm Staff Meteorologist Laura Lockwood.
7: Thank you, Laura, and congratulations to Michael. 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Oh, no. At 8:30 during game time, I'm giving away $20 in Kansas Lottery Chiefs Kingdom Scratch tickets. 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

Hey, coming up in country news, there is a new romance rumor, and it involves Jelly Roll. That's got fans talking. Plus, Ella Langley has something new on the way that you can actually take a sip of. More on that coming up after Gary Allen. 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

0: Yep, rumor has it Jelly Roll might be crushing on Kelly Clarkson. They've been close friends for years, but people are, they're starting to notice some serious flirty chemistry. Now that Kelly's wrapping up her talk show and diving back into music, she's reportedly down for more than duets with him. They've even bonded over their weight loss journeys. Word is Jelly's just trying to find the guts to ask her on a real date. And honestly, everyone thinks she'd say yes in a heartbeat. And Ella Langley getting into the, drink business, I guess we should say it. She's got her own energy drink with raw nutrition. There isn't a release date yet, but it's a peaches and honey flavor. All they had to say was Ella Langley, energy drink. Oh, come on, I'm in.
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1: Hey, it's Bradley J. Don't forget, coming up 8:30, game time chance for you to win with the Kansas Lottery. $20 in the Chiefs Kingdom scratch tickets. And we got a grand prize of $100 in those same tickets and a pair of tickets to see Tim McGraw. That's at 8:30 with game time. Hey, craziest thing you've seen someone do to stay young. They had a new beauty trend, and it's got the internet completely divided.

0: Okay, when I read this, I was just like, if really? This is what people are doing now to stay young? People in South Korea getting cadaver skin injected into their faces to look younger. Yeah. Yeah, that's exactly what I think of when I look at a cadaver, right? I'm like, oh, you know what? I bet if I injected that into my face, I would look younger. Yeah, you heard that right. Skin from corpses. One patient said it hurts like crazy, but by day three, she looked like a newborn baby dumpling. I've never seen a newborn baby dumpling, but according to her, it's amazing. And she would totally do it again. Apparently, it's coming to America next year. Of course it is. So, yeah, I got a question. Who do you know that went to some crazy non-surgical extremes for the Fountain of Youth? I don't know anyone. I don't know anybody. Maybe I do, but I just don't know. You know what I mean? What ridiculous anti-aging hack did they try? And did it actually work or just totally backfire? And you know somebody who did what?
1: I did have a friend that one time that read something on somewhere and said to put honey all over her face with, like, baking soda. She did do that. I mean, I don't think it worked, no. She looks exactly the same, and she had been doing it for a while. I just think, man, I don't know that you can necessarily stop the ages of time with an anti-wrinkle cream unless you do Botox. I just don't think any of those things work.
0: But there are always telltale signs, they say, right? Like, look at your hands. Look at your hands. Go ahead, look at them. That tells you how old you are. There you go. That's what I heard one time. I don't know if it's true or not. But why are you ruining honey that way? Stop it. Honey is delicious. Winnie the Pooh eats it, for crying out loud. Do not ruin honey. Do not put baking soda on it, and do not put it on your face.
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13: Highs level off around 86 today under mainly sunny skies. Mainly clear skies again tonight. Slight chance for storms. Lows dip down to about 66. Chance of thunderstorms tomorrow. Highs level off around 82. Overcast skies. Chance of thunderstorms Friday. Daytime highs approaching 86. 94. Ample sunshine expected Saturday. I'm staff meteorologist Laura Lockwood.
0: Thank you, Laura. And we're talking about how over in South Korea, they're actually getting cadaver skin injected into their faces to look younger. Yeah, skin from corpses. One woman said it made her look like a newborn baby dumpling and would totally do it again. Do you know somebody who did some anti-aging thing to make them, you know, look younger?
3: My mom. 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

0: Big 94.5 Country, Kansas Summer Nationals. Oh, the horsepower, man. McLeod's going to be happening August 1st, 7 o'clock. You can catch two tracks of nonstop outlaw truck and tractor pulling. More details on our event page. Plus, on-site camping as well. And I think I may have tickets to give away to that event coming up.
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0: It's one of my favorite things to do coming up on the show. It's a Wednesday. It's 8:20. It's time for a little thing I call normal or nope. I will tell you something people do, and you think about it, and then you're like, yeah, that's pretty normal. It's a normal thing people do, or nope. Nobody does that. Normal or nope, you drink coffee year-round, even when it's 100 degrees out. Everybody on Facebook gave it a heart, and that means that's normal behavior. Everybody drinks coffee. If you drink coffee, you drink it when it's 100 degrees out. My dad, one of those people, coffee all the time. Get up in the morning, coffee. Didn't matter the temperature. Put it in his thermos, take it on the truck. He probably filled it up when he was out there. He's drinking coffee all the time. Guy was a coffee-aholic, I guess you would call it. My mom used to drink coffee too, but as she got older, she kind of tapered that off a little bit. But the only coffee I drink is Caramelicious, blended or iced at Scooters. I told myself when I was growing up I would never drink coffee, and I never did until Scooters came to Topeka. And then I was like, ooh, that's pretty good. Some people say it's not coffee. Yeah. You say it's not. I say I like it. I'm going to drink it anyway. Normal or nope, you drink coffee year-round, even when it's 100 degrees outside. Go on Facebook, leave a heart for normal, and leave a like for nope.
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Jake Owen, man. Barefoot Blue Jean Night rolling into a little thing I call game time. It's where I give you a chance to win again. And this time it's for $20 in the Kansas Lottery Chiefs Kingdom Scratch Tickets. $20, once you win that, you are then entered into the grand prize for the $100 in Chiefs Kingdom Scratch Tickets and a pair of tickets to see Tim McGraw. He's going to be at Morton Amphitheater in KC Friday, August 21st, and you can be there. Let's play game time. The game is, imagine this, you're entering the Chiefs Kingdom Red Zone. How about them Chiefs? One caller has 4 downs to march towards some Kansas Lottery Chiefs Kingdom Scratch Tickets. Will you score or will you fumble away? Let's find out. First caller, 785-290-9494. Each correct answer moves you closer to the end zone and a chance to win with the Kansas Lottery in the big 94.5 country. I have a first down question, a second down question, a third down question, and then a touchdown question. Can you win? Let's see. First caller, 785-290-9494. Do you dare enter the Chiefs Kingdom Red Zone for a chance to win with the Kansas Lottery on 94.5 country?

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0: It is game time on the Bradley J. Morning Show on the Big 94.5 Country. A chance for you to win with the Kansas Lottery. Who's my contestant?
1: Hey, this is Mary.
0: Are you going to score or fumble it away? Let's find out, okay? I have a first down question. If you get it right, you move to second down, so on and so on, to win the $20 in Kansas Lottery Chiefs Kingdom Scratch tickets. Ready to play?
1: I'm ready.
0: All right, first down question. What streaming service is known for the show Stranger Things?
1: Netflix.
0: There you go. Let's move to second down. What country superstar sings the song Friends in Low Places?
1: Garth Brooks.
0: We're getting so close. Your question. Mm-hmm. What coffee chain has a green mermaid logo?
1: Starbucks.
0: All right, for the touchdown, would you rather see a Chiefs game or a Tim McGraw concert?
1: Oh, yeah, that is a toss-up. That's a toss-up.
0: All right, it's for the touchdown, though.
1: I'm going to say it's a Chiefs game.
0: All right, there you go. Everybody's picking a Chiefs game, man. Congratulations. You just scored a touchdown. So we're going to give you the $20 in Kansas Lottery Chiefs Kingdom Scratch tickets, and we're going to get you entered that grand prize, which is $100 in the Chiefs Kingdom Scratch tickets and a pair of tickets to see Tim McGraw. That drawing of the grand prize is going to be Monday here on The Morning Show, August 3rd. 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
13: Highs level off around 86 today under mainly sunny skies. Mainly clear skies again tonight. Slight chance for storms. Lows dip down to about 66. Chance of thunderstorms tomorrow. Highs level off around 82. Overcast skies. Chance of thunderstorms Friday. Daytime highs approaching 86. 94. Ample sunshine expected Saturday. I'm staff meteorologist Laura Lockwood.
0: Thank you, Laura. And don't forget tomorrow, 8:30, game time. 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

Hey, coming up in country news, Tim McGraw. You know, he is winning over fans. And you won't believe this. It is a brand new way that he's doing it. And it's pretty cool as well. And Riley Green says one accessory could become a secret weapon on The Voice. I got more on both those stories coming up in country news after Jason Aldean. Don't tell on me on the big 94.5 country.

0: All right, Tim McGraw winning over fans in a brand new way. And how is he doing it? Well, he buys a guitar at a local pawn shop, and then he gives it to a young fan in whatever city he's performing at that night.
1: Story behind my pawn shop guitar. In every city that we play in, we decided to go to a pawn shop and get a guitar. And we're going to start some kid out tonight on their journey with their pawn shop guitar. And this little young lady who is right here is going to be the first one to get it.
0: What a great gift and thing that Tim McGraw is doing. Buying a guitar at a pawn shop, giving it to a fan. Every night in whatever city he's doing it in, he's giving away that guitar. In other news, Riley Green says one accessory could become his secret weapon on The Voice. He has a custom hat holster right there on his chair on The Voice. He even teased he'll have it be, well, part of the old strategy so contestants know when Riley Green is serious to recruit them to his team.
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It's National Hammock Day, which means tomorrow is National Help, I'm Still Stuck in This Hammock Day. It's World Brain Day, while we still use them, instead of asking chat everything. Don Henley turns 79 today. He's still living life in the fast lane, but he's driving too slow and left his

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He left his fortune to some guy he barely knew. 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

0: 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She says that extra time actually gave her the space to figure out her sound and also style before the spotlight was fully on her.
1: You figure out your boundary with everything. You don't know until you go do it. Mm-mm. You don't know you hate it, so you're like, that's not for me. Yeah. But you got to do it first to know.
2: To get to that next
1: year.
3: Well, I'm grateful for those years. I feel like I got a lot of reps in without everyone watching. You know, I see a lot of people these days that get pulled out of high school right out of their bedroom playing guitar and immediately start going and playing shows out on these big stages. And I'm grateful I had some years to figure that out.

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still working on losing weight this summer. 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

0: 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It just got easier.
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3: That's why we must vote no on the deceptive Supreme Court amendment. 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

0: the big cities. They're not politicians, they're constitutional experts, and we already have the power to vote for or against them.
1: But if this amendment passes, rural voters will have less power and less say, because it turns judges into politicians, giving billionaire political donors the power to buy seats on the court and decide the law in Kansas. Don't let that happen.
0: Voting no stops big money and big cities from taking over our state Supreme Court. 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Vote no on August 4th.
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3: Highs level off around 86 today under mainly sunny skies. Mainly clear skies again tonight. Slight chance for storms. Lows dip down to about 66. Chance of thunderstorms tomorrow. Highs level off around 82. Overcast skies. Chance of thunderstorms Friday. Daytime highs approaching 86. 94. Ample sunshine expected Saturday. I'm staff meteorologist Laura Lockwood.
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$20 in Kansas Lottery Cheese Kingdom scratch tickets. Britt Z this afternoon going to give you a chance to win that $20 in those scratch tickets and get you entered for the grand prize of $100 in the same tickets and a pair of tickets to see Tim McGraw. It's winning with the Kansas Lottery on 94.5.

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I got a story that'll melt your heart. 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
1: And my good news story is about six volunteer firefighters in Pennsylvania who helped carry a 100-pound senior dog out of the forest after it got too exhausted to continue its hike. Volunteer firefighter secretary Tiffany Young was part of the rescue.
2: The guy was up on the trail hiking with his dog, and his dog became unresponsive and was unable to walk the rest of the way out the trail. And the dog was up in there, and he needed help getting the dog out. She was a 100-pound dog. At times, only two of us able to carry at a time. We were able to switch off. Most of the way we were able to carry four corners. We put her on it's really steep up in there. These mountains are kind of unforgiving. We don't just care about humans. We care about our furry friends too. And Sable was no exception. She was a sweet girl and she really, really needed us desperately. So we were happy to be there for her.
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11: 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It's National Hammock Day, which means tomorrow is National Help, I'm Still Stuck in This Hammock Day. It's World Brain Day. 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Don Henley turned 79 today. 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And a Mississippi woman was busted driving naked while in possession of weed and illegal guns. To find out more, Google boobies, doobies, and oozies. 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

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Morgan Wallen, Tucker Wetmore, Sarah Evans. They're coming up after the latest from Riley Green. Think As You Drunk. 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

I'll never forget my friend performing that song for our school talent show growing up. Suds in the Bucket, Sarah Evans. Big shout out to my friend, Allison. She crushed it. 20 Cigarettes, Morgan Wallen, Corey L here with Big 94.5 Country.

0: 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Big shout out to our friend Cecilia D from Auburn, who won our last winning weekend. Cecilia scored some tickets to see Zac Brown Band live on September 10th in Kansas City. 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
7: Highs level off around 86 today under mainly sunny skies. Mainly clear skies again tonight. Slight chance for storms. Lows dip down to about 66. Chance of thunderstorms tomorrow. Highs level off around 82. Overcast skies. Chance of thunderstorms Friday. Daytime highs approaching 86. 94. Ample sunshine expected Saturday. I'm staff meteorologist Laura Lockwood.
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Lainey Wilson, Phone Keys Wallet, Big 94.5 Country. Tracy Lawrence sure did find out who his friends were when he asked Tim McGraw and Kenny Chesney to jump on this song with him. Find out who your friends are, Big 94.5 Country.

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Cody Johnson, The Fall, Big Hits, Big Stars. I'm Coryell with Big 94.5 Country. Brad Paisley's on the way in a couple minutes, who let us in on a little bit behind the scenes from Taylor Swift and Travis Kelce's wedding. I've got that for you after I Knew It, I Knew You.

Him and his wife attended the Taylor Swift Travis Kelce wedding. Little Moments, Brad Paisley. While we don't know a whole lot about the wedding, little bits and pieces have come out since then. Brad Paisley said he felt incredibly honored to get an invite. He said, quote, ironically, it was one of the least pretentious weddings I've ever seen or ever will see, which is very nice. But also, it was at Madison Square Garden, so what do you mean? Sleepless in a hotel room, Luke Combs, Big 94.5.

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11: Mainly clear skies today with daytime highs approaching 84. Mainly clear skies tonight. Slight chance for storms. Lows dip down to about 66. Cloudy skies expected tomorrow. Chance for storms. Daytime highs approaching 82. Highs level off around 86 Friday with a chance for storms. 94 bright sunshine expected Saturday. I'm staff meteorologist Laura Lockwood.
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Big 94.5 country. Old Dominion, this is Coryell. My husband and I went and saw The Odyssey in theaters. It was incredible. I am still bummed that we didn't catch it in IMAX, but maybe there's still time. I highly recommend it. It was really good. It is long, so take a nap before like I did. Morgan Wallen, it's Don't Wait.

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0: 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Jason Aldean, Luke Bryan, Thomas Rhett, Tim McGraw, Zach Brown Band. 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Are you next? 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

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It's MacArthur, Hardy, Tim McGraw, Eric Church, and Morgan Wallen. 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

huge missed opportunity if you don't hear that song at a rodeo this year. 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

0: Painted you pretty, Hudson Westbrook. 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
13: Mainly.

0: clear skies this afternoon, with daytime highs approaching 84. Mainly clear skies again tonight. Slight chance for storms. Lows level off around 66. Cloudy skies expected tomorrow. Chance of thunderstorms. Daytime highs approaching 82. Chance for storms Friday. Highs level off around 86. 94. Ample sunshine expected Saturday. I'm staff meteorologist Laura Lockwood.
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I can't love you anymore. This is Big 94.5 Country, and this song, when it comes on, you can't not sing along. It's sold. John Michael Montgomery, Big 94.5.

Kane Brown, Woman. Big hits, big stars, big 94.5 country. It sounds like the guys, Tyler and Brian of Florida Georgia Line, are really getting anxious. Like they want to hit the stage and maybe hit the road too. I hope so. This is how we roll. It's Florida Georgia Line. Mixed.

0: 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From Kansas Lottery and Big 94.5 Country, that's Jordan Davis. 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

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On the way, David Lee Murphy and Cody Johnson. This one too from Stella Lefty. 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

I'm Gonna Love You, Cody Johnson with Carrie Underwood on Big 94.5. For Dustin Off the Bottle, David Lee Murphy in 3 minutes. 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

Dust on the Bottle, David Lee Murphy, Big 94.5 Country. 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

0: to Drinking Zach John King. It's Big 94.5 Country. I'm Coryell. This summer, one fun way to beat the heat is to hit up the movie theater. Go see a good old movie. My husband and I did yesterday. We saw The Odyssey. Highly recommend. It is very long, so do with that information what you will. I took a nap and got a coffee before, but it's about 3 hours. It felt kind of long in some ways, and in other ways, not so much. I don't know how to explain it, but it was just very well done, and some of those shots were stunning. The cast is incredible, and knowing that Christopher Nolan, the director, wanted to use as little CGI as possible, some of those scenes, you wonder how in the world they could pull that off realistically, but for the most part, they did.
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12: Mainly clear skies this afternoon, with daytime highs approaching 84. Mainly clear skies again tonight. Slight chance for storms. Lulls level off around 66. Cloudy skies expected tomorrow. Chance of thunderstorms. Daytime highs approaching 82. Chance for storms Friday. Highs level off around 86. 94. Ample sunshine expected Saturday. I'm staff meteorologist Laura Lockwood.
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This is Coryell. I've always said that Russell Dickerson is a funny guy. He was visiting this tropical place recently. He posted a video of him standing up in a boat at the mouth of the cave, and it said, introducing this 3-million-year-old cave to Fetty Wap, the rapper. He sang some Fetty Wap into the cave as it echoed. Here's Happened to Me.

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0: choosing Texas, Ella Langley. She is choosing to stay at the top of the charts and absolutely dominate country music. And that's okay. I think she can stay put. Hardy's on the way with favorite country song, then Thomas Rhett, Cody Johnson, Kane Brown, and more.
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Dasha with Austin. Big hits, big stars, big 94.5 country. I've seen Dasha perform live. I've seen her drink beer out of a boot or do a shoey, as they call it in Australia. So she'd be on my beer drinking team. And this guy, too. Think as you drunk, Riley Green. 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

0: say so. Dan and Shay, Big 94.5 Country, Coryell here. 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
12: Mainly clear skies this afternoon, with daytime highs approaching 84. Mainly clear skies again tonight, lows dip down to about 66. Daytime highs approaching 82 tomorrow. Chance of rain showers, mid-80s Friday, with a chance for storms, mid-90s clear skies Saturday. Looking at the long range, 100 Sunday, 100 Monday, and 97 on Tuesday. I'm staff meteorologist Laura Lockwood.
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Two of a kind, working on a full house by the legendary Garth Brooks. Big 94.5 Country, Lainey Wilson on the way after Jelly Roll. Dear Lord.

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Saturday morning, say hi to Bradley J at Topeka Zoo. 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

0: Big 94.5 Country, Sleepless in a Hotel Room. Congratulations to our friend Cecilia D. from Auburn, our latest winning weekend winner. Cecilia scored some Zac Brown Band tickets. That show is in September in Kansas City. 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

Lose It from Kane Brown on the Big 94.5 Country. With you on this very nice Wednesday afternoon. Pleased to be experiencing the change in weather here. I like not boiling and being medically almost sick when I go outside. That's just me. Dylan Scott, Morgan Wallen coming up. Here's Taylor Swift. I knew it. I knew you.

0: 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But this show
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It's Dylan Scott's coming up. Here's Don't We with Morgan Wallen.

Jason Aldean, don't tell me, with the Big 94.5 Country. Well, are you the kind of person that likes to fly by the seat of your pants? Be a little spontaneous? Or do you like to meticulously plan everything? Because I'm talking to the fly by the seat of your pants people. Just a couple of minutes. Dylan Scott. What he'll never have.

0: Dylan Scott, what he'll never have with the Big 94.5 Country. Well, folks, in case you didn't know, Dylan Scott's going to be in Kansas City tomorrow night. He's going to be playing down in the Power and Light District as part of the KC Live program. 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And they're only $30, which is pretty decent in the year 2026. If you want to go check it out, the show starts at 6 o'clock with Miles Morgan taking the stage, eventually followed by Dylan Scott. And I know it's short notice. That's why I'm talking to the spontaneous amongst us. Live a little, right? Life is for the living. Variety, the spice of life, all those good things. Factor that into your decision to maybe go to KC tomorrow night. Check out Dylan Scott Live. Should be a good time. Got some Jordan Davis coming up in a bit. Zach Brown Band in minutes with the Big 94.5 Country.
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3: Lots of sunshine this afternoon, with daytime highs approaching 84. Mainly clear skies again tonight, lows dip down to about 66. Chance for storms tomorrow, 81, overcast. Mid-80s Friday, with storms likely, mid-90s Saturday. Looking at the long range, 100 Sunday, 100 Monday, and 97 on Tuesday. I'm staff meteorologist Laura Lockwood.
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Chicken Fried from the Zac Brown Band. This is the Big 94.5 Country, bringing you tunes you love to hear from Chris Stapleton and Ella Langley. Got some new Shaboozy down the line as well. I am Britt Z, and I am appreciative of you spending some time with us. Here's Jordan Davis.

Starting over from Chris Stapleton with the Big 94.5 Country from the album of the same exact name. Shaboozy's coming up. We got Cowgirl on the way as we outline his upcoming concept album, which is a little over a week away from being released. In the meantime, we got Ella Langley for y'all with her collaboration with Ernest, frequent Morgan Wallen collaborator. It's Loving Life Again on the Big 94.5 Country.

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0: Cowgirl from Shaboozey with Big 94.5 Country. That is from his upcoming album, The Outlaw Sherry Lee and Other Western Tales. Described as a Wild West concept album. That's coming out in like a little over a week. Week and a half next Friday, July 31st is when you'll be able to pick that one up. He took to social media to announce the guest features on the album, which is a wild mix of both musicians and like very notable actors. Kehlani Gunna, Leon Bridges, and Orville Peck on the musician side of things featured on the new album. The album also features appearances from Teyana Taylor, Jamie Foxx, and Sam Elliott, very longtime notable actor, voice of Smokey Bear. You might remember him as a guy who orders a sarsaparilla on The Big Lebowski.
1: I guess that's the way the whole darn human comedy keeps perpetuating itself. Down through the generations, westward the wagons, across the sands of time until we... Oh, look at me. I'm rambling again.
0: Yeah, that's Sam Elliott going to be appearing on the new Shaboozey album next Friday. Maybe he does like some sort of introduction on it. Maybe he sings. Who knows? We'll find out next Friday. Chris Jensen and Parker McCollum await you on the Big 94.5 Country.
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0: Two of the biggest stars in country, Ella Langley and Morgan Wallen. I can't love you anymore with the big 94.5 country. Well, by my checks, it is Wednesday. It's 4 o'clock-ish. So we are talking with Helping Hands Humane Society. And Grace is with us today. Hello, Grace.
1: Hi, Britt. I always feel like our pre-airing conversations are really funny.
0: You think so?
1: Yeah, I do.
0: You think we should be doing comedy or something like that?
1: I honestly think that we should be doing comedy because now I'm just reveling in how funny we are.
0: Okay, so we're going to go to Cosmos Court and do the Friday night, open night, whatever mic, I guess.
1: I love it. That sounds like a plan.
0: Okay, well, mm-hmm. I might stand you up on that.
1: Okay.
0: Okay. Hey, welcome back.
1: Hi. Thank you for having me back.
0: I am so glad you're here.
1: I like your shirt.
0: And thank you so much. Yes, I'm wearing the Helping Hands Humane Society. I'm wearing the Paws in the Park shirt.
1: Yeah.
0: It was gifted to me. In goodwill
1: from Emmy, and who's trying to earn Britt's favor.
0: We don't have to worry about why. But, yeah, I'm not wearing it. I just, you know, I like to rep the Helping Hands to anybody who I may come in contact with.
1: Thank you.
0: In fact, I got a compliment on my shirt like 10 minutes ago.
1: You're a walking billboard for us, so thank you.
0: Boom. I love it. Hey, mm-hmm. So first things first, Sage, adorable kitten that I met last week.
1: Yes.
0: Did Sage get adopted?
1: Oh, of course.
0: Oh, that's
1: of course.
0: Lovely. Oh, I love it.
1: Yep.
0: Gosh,
1: yeah, so did
0: darn it,
1: I think so did all the ones that we've mentioned on the radio so far. I think they've all either in foster or adopted. Woohoo!
0: I love that. That's
1: we got
0: great.
1: Good luck.
0: Well, props to whoever did that.
1: Yep.
0: And congrats, because Sage was a little sweetie pie.
1: The best kitten. They're all the best kitten.
0: Love that. So tell us about something that is coming up this Saturday known as Kitty Karma Yoga.
1: Woohoo!
0: All right, lay it on us.
1: Yeah, Kitty Karma Yoga is a wonderful time. It actually just celebrated its 10 years of doing fundraisers.
0: Really?
1: Yeah, it's pretty sweet. You come to the shelter, you do some yoga. Actually, I think you got to register ahead of time so we know how many people are coming. But then guess what we do? We unleash the kittens. We just launch them in there with you, and you get to do your yoga, and cats will jump on your back, and cats will come play on your mat, and you get to play with the kitties while also trying to do your savasana, and it's a great time, and it's a fundraiser. So come on through.
0: I love that. That's great. So if you do want to get registered, though, HHHS Topeka.
1: Yeah, or check out our Facebook.
0: Org. Okay, mm-hmm. Facebook page. Always a good bet. And on the kitten front, too, I have seen that you have a position that needs filled.
1: We do.
0: And that is...
1: The kitten nanny!
0: The kitten nanny. Okay, so say... say we got a prospective kitten nanny out there listening right now.
1: Mm-hmm.
0: What does this position entail?
1: Okay, so you're going to be basically a nanny. It's exactly what you think it is.
0: The name says it all. Okay.
1: Yeah, the name says it all. Like, you are exactly doing that. You are feeding them, weighing them, keeping them on heating pads, making sure that they're warm and toasty.
0: Are you doing this at Helping Hands?
1: Uh-huh.
0: Okay.
1: So in our kitten isolation space, we call it the Kitten Campus, and then you get to graduate from the Kitten Campus.
0: Okay.
1: Is campus
0: spelled with a K?
1: It is.
0: Okay.
1: You already know it is.
0: I figured.
1: Yeah. Uh-huh. And it is, anyways, so the kitten nanny monitors the kittens who are in there, and usually it's kittens 8 weeks and younger who are neonatals. Ideally, we send bottle babies out to the women's correctional facility, but if we don't have a foster available, those little babies get cared for at the shelter by our kitten nanny. So
0: aww.
1: If you want to come, it is a seasonal position, just because we do hire it for when the kitten intake peaks, but it's a great summer job. It really is to come take care of all the babies.
0: Is there a certain time of day that you do it or anything, or is it just kind of when you can work it out?
1: So it is, I believe it's a full-time position. I think it's minimum 30 hours a week because it
0: does take
1: a lot of caring for them. They are really high needs as far as like making sure that they stay clean and fed and whatnot, but definitely check it out because the position is posted on our website, so you can kind of look at the hours and see what that job entails.
0: Awesome. Kitten nanny. Okay, cool. Well, hey man, also too, real quick, I know you got a laundry list.
1: Yeah, I came ready to tell.
0: Well, I just want to mention to folks again, if you are looking for a dog and you are fine with a dog being 5 months or older,
1: mm-hmm.
0: that is not going to cost you anything.
1: That is not going to cost you anything.
0: Zero.
1: No. Zero. Zero. So for all the people who say, well, I can't adopt from the shelter because it costs too much, there's $0.
0: That's pretty excellent. Again, you got the shots already figured out.
1: We got them fixed, microchipped, ready to go.
0: Boom. Ready to roll. And that is courtesy of the Bissell Pet Foundation.
1: It is. Shout out, Bissell. Thank you.
0: Yeah, big.
1: And we do have 96 animals right now looking for homes. We have 96 available for adoption today.
0: Wow.
1: Yeah, so we got a variety.
0: So let's get to adopt in Topeka. Let's figure out this thing here. Let's get that number that used to be this and make mm-hmm. it not that.
1: Mm-hmm.
0: Get it a little bit lower.
1: For those who can't see his gesture, he's gesturing smaller.
0: Yeah, I was doing like the visual medium thing. I was just, you know, wasn't working out. I'll save that for the live stream. But What else you got going on?
1: Okay, so the other thing I want to tell you is, speaking of teeny tiny animals, some animals that come in, if they've been exposed to fleas before they arrive, they get anemia because the little fleas are sucking all their blood. So they come in with anemia. And so one of the ways that we are able to combat that is with Capstar and Frontline. So we are, actually, people call us all the time and they say, hey, my pet outgrew this size, etc. If you have Capstar and Frontline at home that your pet is not using, or you like the weight is no longer the pet, bring it to the shelter. Bring it to us. We will use it.
0: Okay. Mm-hmm. Well, what were the two things saying? Frontline and what?
1: Capstar.
0: Mm-hmm. I've not even heard of that. But mm-hmm.
1: Right. Yeah. Okay. And then another thing I want to tell you, which I'm going to say, is that Britt is going to imaginary play the Get Up by Blanco Brown for me as my outro. I keep bugging him to do that. So I said I'm going to slip it in the interview. So.
0: All right. There it was.
1: There it was. Okay. Now we can move on. We also want to shout out the Gray Muzzle Organization.
0: Gray Muzzle Organization. Woo-hoo! What the heck is that?
1: So they are a funder who takes care of, they emphasize and prioritize the care of senior doggies. That's the Gray Muzzle, because their muzzles are turning gray. And we actually really want to announce, and we're so excited and humbled to share, that we were selected this year for a $25,000 grant.
0: Whoa!
1: Yes.
0: Nice.
1: Yes, dedicated specifically to improve and provide specific care to senior doggies here at the shelter.
0: Oh, that's great.
1: So, yeah, which is really wonderful. They do tend to have higher health needs. You know, we want to make sure that they're at the shelter the least amount of time as possible. And our first animal who we've helped with those funds is named Damien.
0: Damien, the first dog of the Gray Muzzle Foundation.
1: Yes.
0: Oh, my God.
1: Yes, he's an 8-year-old little tan pity, and he is just sweet as can be. And his photo on the website, you can see his, like, under teeth.
0: Oh.
1: Yeah, he's smiling.
0: That's so cute. Hey, guys, remember the name Damien. I'm going to give away Kansas Lottery tickets here in, like, a little bit. And I'm going to ask you, hey, what was the name of the dog that we were talking about during the Gray Muzzle Foundation part of the portion here?
1: That's right.
0: Say, and you're going to say, Damien. I'm going to ask, and you're going to say Damien, and then the first person to tell me that later on is going to get those Kansas Lottery tickets. Just so you guys are aware.
1: Just, you know, FYI.
0: The name
1: that.
0: Is Damien.
1: Damien.
0: I'm going to ask a name, and that's the name.
1: It's going to be Damien.
0: All right, cool. Gray Muzzle Foundation. Got a grant. Got to love it. What else is going on?
1: Another thing that's going on is, I want to invite folks, if you have never been to the shelter, if you've never come in, or maybe if you have and you haven't been in a little while, or maybe if you're used to our old facility on Rochester and you haven't seen our new one on 21st and Bell, please come by for a tour. I want every person in this community to have walked through and set foot in the shelter. It belongs to all of us. We want you to be proud of it. I don't want to hear, I can't go in there, it'll make me sad, because when you come in there, actually, it's a joyful place, because we do love them so much, and we hope that that's obvious. And we want people to know that, like, the shelter, we rise and fall together as a community. And so if you haven't come in, email me, please. I want to give you a tour. I want to give you backstage, behind the scenes tour. I want to show you what we got going on.
0: Cool. Yeah, mm-hmm. I'm actually kind of subscribed to that thought, too. It's like, if I go into a shelter, I'm going to get bummed out.
1: There, yeah. Everybody says that.
0: All right, yeah.
1: Well, everybody says that. I go in every day. Come on in.
0: I also have 4 cats, so I'm kind of like, I really, truly cannot afford to, like, adopt any more animals.
1: Well, you can come on in and see it and be proud of the work that's happening in
0: it's
1: our
0: true.
1: Community.
0: That's very true.
1: And see the work and the dollar, you know, like, the programs at work and what your dollars are going to, and, you know, see what all we're really working and trying to do, and just beat your own misconceptions if you come in.
0: Awesome. Hey, you got anything else for us?
1: Oh, always.
0: Well, I mean, let's see.
1: Oh, are you telling me to wrap it up?
0: Rapid fire. Rapid fire.
1: Okay. 394 animals here in the shelter right now.
0: Oh, my God. That's so many.
1: Yeah, we need your help. That's all. Thank you for having us on.
0: Okay.
1: Well, and now it's time for the get-in.
0: You really wrap that up in a hurry. All righty. Well, Grace, that is Grace with Helping Hands Humane Society. They're at 21st and Bell right here in Topeka. You can see them online at hhhstopeka.org. Facebook page. Great place to check out anything that we have talked about today, including the name of the dog. The first one from the Gray Muzzle Foundation. What is it?
1: Damien.
0: All right, cool. Hey, remember that name. Folks, remember that name.
1: Damien.
0: I might win you some Kansas Lottery tickets here just a little bit. Grace, thanks for stopping by.
1: Thanks, Britt.
0: We appreciate you.
1: See you next time.
0: All right. Hey, man, that was Helping Hands Humane Society. 4 o'clock on a Wednesday. We do it every single week as we move on with Megan Maroney. And 6 months later, on your home for the biggest and the best, the Big 94.5 Country.

0: 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See more about Helping Hands Humane Society at hhhstopeka.org. And remember what we told you to remember. Hey, remember to remember. We're giving away those Kansas Lottery tickets right after this. Horseback, Cody Johnson.
1: He's a ranch hand in a pinch, man. Hotter than the red on the cattle brand. Cause she's a gold digger with a quick trigger. A cast iron skillet swinging lid flipper.

horseback. Now he's a buckskin, 15 hands, five-time team road champion.

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1: Horseback. It's Cody Johnson with the Big 94.5 Country. Well, folks, we're giving away some Kansas Lottery tickets. It is the Chiefs Kingdom scratch tickets. I got a $20 voucher of those bad boys that I'm giving away right now. How can you get them? Well, you got to call me, 290-9494, and you got to tell me the name of the dog that I told you to remember the name. We just talked with Helping Hands Humane Society at the top of the hour. We talked about the Gray Muzzle Foundation, the new grant that is going to Helping Hands to help support senior dogs. The first dog being treated by this program is named what? 290-9494. 290-9494. I said it over and over. I was like, hey, remember this name because you might get some lottery tickets out of it. What was the name of that dog that I told you to remember the name? Just not even what, 10 minutes ago? There you go. 290-9494. 290-9494. First person to tell me that dog's name is going to get $20 in Kansas Lottery Chiefs Kingdom scratch tickets. What was the name of the dog? The first dog at the Gray Muzzle Foundation that is getting treated at Helping Hands Humane Society. The name is what? 290-9494. Lotto tickets for that answer. As Travis Tritt and Luke Combs await you with the Big 94.5 Country.
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9: Your updated forecast from the Certified Transmission Weather Center.
10: Lots of sunshine this afternoon with daytime highs approaching 84. Mainly clear skies again tonight, lows dip down to about 66. Chance for storms tomorrow, 81, overcast. Mid 80s Friday with storms likely, mid 90s Saturday. Looking at the long range, 100 Sunday, 100 Monday, and 97 on Tuesday. I'm staff meteorologist Laura Lockwood.
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Hey, Travis Tritt, here's a quarter. Call someone who cares. Boom. Mic drop moment from Travis Tritt. I am Britt Z, and I am so glad you're with me as we got some Thomas Rhett to get to, and we're going to get there. Also, be hearing from Kane Brown. I shared a funny story about Darius Rucker. In the meantime, it is Morgan Wallen with the title track to his latest album, I'm the Problem, on the Big 94.5 Country.

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0: Bottle Rockets from Scotty McCreery with Hootie and the Blowfish on the Big 94.5 Country. Hootie and the Blowfish headed by Darius Rucker. And an unexpected twist, ESPN college football analyst Darius Walker was recently mistaken for Darius Rucker. As he was checking into his hotel, the hotel employee thought he was Darius Rucker and was like starstruck and immediately upgraded his room to like a VIP suite. And Darius Walker takes to social media to be like, apparently there's another famous Darius, but I just got upgraded big time. And Darius Rucker himself caught wind of it, commented on his post and said, "You're welcome." Honestly, man, I'm surprised this hasn't happened sooner. Like, the two don't just share like a similar name. They look alike. These are both African-American gentlemen that have a bald head, that both have a goatee, that are both named Darius. Beyond that, their last name, Walker and Rucker, they both end in ER. Like, man, I would just tell everybody I was Darius Rucker if I was this other guy who's already on ESPN. He's no slouch. So it pays to be just like Darius. I bet Darius Rucker is going to try to get all sorts of room upgrades now, being like, oh, that was an option. All right. Sweets for me. Vincent Mason, Toby Keith awaits you. 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

She had me at Heads, Carolina. Cole Swindell with Joe DiMessina on the Big 94.5 Country. Riley Green, Ella Langley still to come. I am Britt Z, and I am overjoyed that you're spending some time with us. Jody Messina coming to the Kansas State Fair, as well as Stella Lefty, who's here now with Boston on the Big 94.5 Country. On a train.

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1: House again with Hudson Westbrook on the Big 94.5 Country. Riley Green coming up with some shocking details about just how much he eats. In the meantime, it is Ella Langley, who's number one for a 14th week atop the Hot 100, tying the record with Whitney Houston's I Will Always Love You. And Mariah Carey's We Belong Together. It's crazy. If she gets one more week, she holds the all-time record. Here's Choosing Texas.

94.5 Country Tim McGraw. I like it. I love it. Riley Green is here now, and you very well may like eggs, like eating them on a daily basis. You don't like them as much as Riley Green. We'll explain after Think Is You Drunk on 94.5 Country.

0: Think as you drunk with Riley Green on the Big 94.5. Contrail, if you've seen a picture of Riley Green, you know the man is built like a G.I. Joe. And the man has a on-the-road complete gym setup in which he is always working out, sculpting that physique, which would take a lot of protein. So how many eggs do you think he eats in a day? Just guess. Like, get your number ready, and then we'll reveal what Riley Green has taken to social media to describe what he eats in one day when it comes to eggs. You ready? You got your number? All right, here we go.
1: I've had 2 omelets with 4 eggs each and then 6 scrambled eggs. So how many eggs is that?
2: 14.
1: So I'm going to take your word for it. Sounds right. Cooking eggs, I'm good at. Math, no.
2: Okay, but what else do you cook besides eggs?
1: Steak.
0: Boom. 14 eggs in one day. That is a normal day for Riley Green. More than a dozen. What is going on here? And when he's done eating eggs, which I can't even imagine being that full of just eggs and omelets, he's eating steak. So, hey, man, I'm sure there's some working out involved, but really one of the main ingredients for looking like Riley Green, just eat 14 eggs and a bunch of steak. What could go wrong? Ella Langley coming at you on the Big 94.5 Country.
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14: Here's your updated forecast from the Certified Transmission Weather Center.
15: Lots of sunshine this afternoon, with daytime highs approaching 84. Mainly clear skies again tonight, lows dip down to about 66. Chance for storms tomorrow, 81, overcast. Mid-80s Friday, with storms likely, mid-90s Saturday. Looking at the long range, 100 Sunday, 100 Monday, and 97 on Tuesday. I'm staff meteorologist Laura Lockwood.
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She's Country with Jason Aldean on the Big 94.5 Country, and I am Britt Z. And I'm glad you're with me. We got some Kenny Chesney coming up. Carry On from the Man plus Hardy down the line with MacArthur. It's Ella Langley right now with

Jason, you with Morgan Wallen with the Big 94.5 Country. Well, all KU hoops and K-State college basketball fanatics, check it out tonight, Lee Arena. 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The second of three potential games is going on tonight, Lee Arena. 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Party's coming up. Here's Kenny Chesney with Carry On.

Another winning weekend is coming. 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

0: MacArthur from Hardy, Tim McGraw, Eric Church, and Morgan Wallen with the Big 94.5 Country. Tim McGraw going to be heading out on the Pawn Shop guitar tour. It's a song that he just released, and it's also something that's very meaningful to his personal life, because apparently he had sold his high school ring at a pawn shop and got a guitar in return. That guitar was the guitar he used to learn how to play, to write songs, to get going on his musical journey that is still going to this day. So in a really cool twist, the Pawn Shop Guitar Tour will include a moment where Tim McGraw goes to a pawn shop in each city, buys a guitar, and gives it to a young fan out there in the audience. He says, because of my story and my own pawn shop guitar I got started with, we're going to do that in every city. And some kid out there is going to start their journey with their own pawn shop guitar. Now, so far, he has been posting videos of each fan that has received it throughout this tour. And you can see the look on their face when they are chosen. And I love this move from Tim McGraw. Such a cool way to honor not only his own beginnings, but to pass it along and to maybe start someone else's musical journey. The only tweak I would make is don't just pick somebody in the front row. Obviously, it's easy to just hand a guitar from the stage to a person in the front row, but I wish they would kind of dig deeper. Hey, let's turn the lights on, go out in the stands, pick a young fan out there. Maybe get somebody in the nosebleeds, you know, someone who maybe couldn't afford a guitar. That would be a nice twist, nice touch. Who knows? Maybe they do start eventually doing that. But if you do go see Tim McGraw live in Kansas City, it's getting handed out to somebody out there. His visit to KC is coming up on the 21st of August over at the Morton Amphitheater. Tickets are on sale right now. Chris Stapleton and John Party await you on the Big 94.5 Country.
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Thinking About You with Dustin Lynch with Mackenzie Porter on the Big 94.5 Country. Not to be confused with Mackenzie Carpenter, who's also a country singer. She's actually opening for Jason Aldean. Mackenzie Porter, now part of the Canadian country duo Thelma and James. Hey everybody, I am Brent Z. Here's Luke Holmes, Sleepless in a Hotel Room. I can

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Red Dirt Road with Brooks and Dunn on the Big 94.5 Country. Well, who's going to be our next winner for the winning weekend? The next reveal for the concerts that you can win tickets to is coming up on Friday at 3 p.m. Big congrats to Cecilia from Auburn. She is our latest winner of the winning weekend, getting tickets to go see the Zac Brown Band live. We'll pick a new artist and a new concert to focus on this upcoming Friday, 3 o'clock. I'll reveal it for you and give you those chances to win the tickets at 94country.com. There's new Tucker Wetmore. Who told you that?

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From Jordan Davis to Jelly Roll, who is back with some brand new music. Here is Hands Up on the Big 94.5 Country.

0: 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It is Hands Up with the Big 94.5 Country. Well, Hardy has written a ton of songs for a ton of artists in the past decade. Like, he's one of the most prolific songwriters of the entire genre. Like, he's the guy behind, like, Sand in My Boots with Morgan Wallen, or, like, God's Country with Blake Shelton, or Take Her Home from Kenny Chesney, or Single Saturday Night from Cole Swindell, or Be Her from Ella Langley, or Hands Up from Jelly Roll. That is yet another Hardy original. And it's kind of funny because Hardy's wife describes him as an introvert and a homebody who does not enjoy the spotlight. So it seems like Hardy would be completely content to just write songs for other folks. I wonder if he's had enough songs that get turned down that he was like, you know what, forget this. This song is good. I'll release it myself. To hell with being a homebody. Maybe that's where his whole solo career came from. But speaking of Hardy, he is coming up in just a little bit with Truck Bed. We'll get to that right after Morgan Wallen and Don't We on the Big 94.5 Country.
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4: Lulz level offer on 66 tonight under mainly clear skies with a slight chance for storms. Chance of thunderstorms tomorrow, daytime highs approaching 81, cloudy. Mainly cloudy skies expected tomorrow night, chance for storms 67. Thunderstorms likely Friday, highs level off around 86, 95, mainly sunny skies Saturday. I'm staff meteorologist Laura Lockwood.
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Truck Bed from Hardy on the Big 94.5 Country. Morgan Wallen right before that. And I am Britt Z. I'm glad you're with me. Got you for a little while longer on this very nice change of pace Wednesday here in Northeast Kansas. Carly Pierce, Tracy Bird coming up in just a bit. Here's Lainey Wilson with her latest Phone Keys Wallet on 94.5 Country.

0: Tracy Byrd, I'm from the country with a big 94.5 country. From the 1998 album of the same exact name, was going to be called Walking the Line until that song became as popular as it ended up being. The song was written by the guitarist of the Kentucky Headhunters, known for the song Dumas Walker. Remember this one?
1: We'll get a slaw, burger, fries, and a bottle of ski. Right on out to my baby and me.
0: Oh, yeah. I bet the Kentucky Headhunters were like, hey, man, where was that? We could use another hit. Carly Pierce coming up in just a bit. Here's Ty Myers with the Ends of the Earth on 94.5 Country.

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0: Carly Pierce with Riley Green. If I don't leave, I'll stay with the Big 94.5 Country. You can find that on Carly's upcoming album, Honest Woman. And that's going to wrap things up for me. So I'm out of here. Enjoy yourself as much as you can as you're driving through orange cones all throughout the capital city. In fact, we have Tennessee Orange on the way with Megan Maroney, the best version of orange on the Big 94.5 Country. Good night, babe.
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